0: in its purest form.
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0: And experience the joy that only Little League can bring. Little League Softball World Series, presented by Dick's Sporting Goods, begins Sunday on the networks of ESPN. A real good
2: day. 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
2: I think, like, Mahomes and the fact that they face the most light boxes in football has almost covered up for how bad this run game has been over the last 2 years. The big change was bringing in Kenneth Walker III. They needed to make the run game more explosive. It's been the least explosive run game in football.

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1: Hello there. I'm Mark Robbins. NFL training camp's going full steam now around the league. In Tampa, quarterback Baker Mayfield has said the time for negotiating a new contract has ended. It's all ball right now, he says, and as the sides couldn't come to an agreement in recent negotiations. ESPN football analyst Jordan Rogers says the Bucs may be calling Baker's bluff, but Baker doesn't strike him as the bluffing type.
2: You really want to play with the fact that he would walk out that door for maybe a little bit less than you were offering, just to spite you. He probably would. And so I just keep coming back to, if not him, then who for Tampa in the long run? Because if it's not Baker, and I agree, like, the money thing, you have to be smart and fiscal. But if you're not paying him, you're either gambling on maybe Kyler Murray has an average season and wants to reset with the third team in 3 years. Yeah. Maybe I go for one of these quarterbacks in 2027. But then you're resetting your roster and your timeline to win.
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5: 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Who will go from worst to first? Who will emerge as Super Bowl contenders? So many storylines to dive into here on ESPN Radio, presented by Progressive Insurance. I am Mia O'Brien. He is Kyle Bailey. We begin today with the two teams that yours truly and Kyle cover. Two of those teams that went from worst to first one season ago in the Carolina Panthers and the Jacksonville Jaguars. And Carolina, knowing that they play in the first game of the preseason, feels like a logical place to start, Kyle, especially knowing the injury bug has bitten the Panthers more than any other team across the NFL landscape thus far in training.
2: No doubt about it. Mia, great to be with you. You're right. It's been a brutal start to training camp. Now, here in Charlotte, we have been treated, at least those of us who are football junkies,

0: ESPN Radio, the all-new ESPN app, Mia O'Brien, Kyle Bailey, Ryan McFadden. Is Fernando Mendoza going to start week one for the Las Vegas Raiders? I know you're probably tired of being asked that, but it seems like the logical place to begin our conversation here on Back Together Weekend.
1: Well, I'll say this. At the moment, no, I don't think Fernando Mendoza will be the week one starter for the Las Vegas Raiders. It was still, the expectation is for the Raiders to roll out with veteran and four-time Pro Bowl selection Kirk Cousins. He's been getting the majority of the first-team reps since the beginning of their offseason program. Clint Kubiak came out and said Cousins will begin training camp as a starting quarterback. But it doesn't mean Mendoza won't have a shot. He's been taking the majority. He's been working slowly with the second team for the first week of training camp. We'll see if that changes coming up next week. But, yeah, it's safe enough to be Kirk Cousins running the offense to begin the season. It's just a matter of how long he will be the starter. And I think a lot of factors will go into his performance and where the Raiders are from a record standpoint.
2: Ryan, Mendoza was the number one overall pick, but what about the rest of it? Tre'Davious Stoops, Kieran Crawford, Trey Zun. We also last year, just going back to John Spytek's first draft, Ashton Jeanty was, the lead name in that one as well. As this organization looks to kind of start over again, they've got the quarterback, they've got the running back, but, GMs have to hit elsewhere on the roster, certainly in the later rounds. Just in terms of roster building, what kind of job do you think John Spytek has done to this point?
1: I think he's done a solid job in bringing some young talent with a lot of potential into the building.

John Ryder, 49ers wideout Ricky Pearsall will miss this season. He needs right knee surgery. Lions are signing former All-Pro linebacker Devin White to a one-year deal. And as training camp continues,

0: right here. 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
1: Hey, it's Evan Cohen. 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
8: 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Which one is it?
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